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Yes, yes, yo. What's up, Dream Cutters? Welcome to another massive edition ng ating Dream 20 Weekly Top 20 Countdown. I'm your host, DJ Kuya Elmer, and for the next few hours, we are serving the hottest hits, the biggest movers, and songs everybody's talking about this weekend. 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Last week, Bruno Mars held strong sa number one spot with his smash hit, Risk It All, marking an incredible fourth week on the top of the countdown. Pero ang malaking tanong ngayong weekend, can Bruno Mars make it 5 in a row? Or meron tayong bagong challenger ready to take the crown? We've got plenty of action, mga Dream Cutters, across the chart this week, including just one dropout, which means there's room for one brand new entry making its debut inside the Dream 20. Who made the cut? Stick around, mga Dream Cutters, because you do not want to miss it. And of course, may throwback tayo with another edition of our Blast from the Past feature. So crank up the volume, mga Dream Cutters, lock it in, and get ready for the biggest songs this week. This is the Dream 20 Weekly Top 20 Countdown. Yes, let's have a listen. For the last time, our dropout this week, a former number one. The song is I Just Might. On the Dream 20, here's Bruno Mars.

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0: Yeah, there you go. Our only new entry this week, SB19 and Jolene. That was Emoji at number 19.
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That's right, still on the Dream 20 Weekly Top 20 Countdown. This is your Kuya Elmer. Thank you for tuning in to us on a great weekend. And I hope you are enjoying the time listening to the top hits this week. Alright, we're halfway through the countdown. But before we play to you our song number 11, let's do a recap of the songs we played. At number 12, you heard Four of Spades with Cabisado. At number 13, DTMF from Bad Bunny. Olivia Rodrigo at number 14 with Drop Dead. Number 15, Kyle Raphael with Libu Libung Buwan Uuwian. Choosing Texas by Ella Langley at number 16. Number 17 is Unang Kilig by Bini. Since Day One from Skostakli and Flo G at number 18. Our only new entry this week is at number 19, Emoji from SB19 and Jolene. Number 20 is a former number one hit, Tahanan from El Manu. And our dropout this week, I Just Might from Bruno Mars. Ladies and gents, our song number 11 this week was last week's number 8. Three notches down and out of the top 10, this week's number 11 is BTS with Body to Body.

0: 5 of the biggest artists. 5 hours of non-stop adrenaline. 1 stage, 1 night with Dianella. Arthur Neri. Morissette. Piolo Pasquale.
1: Just give me one more chance.
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And time right now for our

live shows like this one, Dream 20 Weekly Top 20 Countdown. All right, so yeah, all you big fans of boy bands, yep, this is our featured song for this week's Blast from the Past. All right, time to rewind the clock and relive one of the biggest pop anthems of the 2010s. Today's Blast from the Past takes us back to the days when boy bands ruled the charts and every sing-along felt legendary. Well, Steal My Girl was released in September 2014 as the lead single from Four, the fourth studio album by One Direction. The song became a worldwide hit thanks to its massive sing-along chorus, upbeat production, and playful lyrics. It was co-written by members Louis Tomlinson and Liam Payne, alongside with songwriter Julian Boneta and the others. Today's Blast from the Past, from One Direction, a feel-good smash that had fans around the world screaming every word. Steal My Girl, only here on a Dream 20 Weekly Top 20 Countdown.

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0: 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Sikat! Aba! Everybody knows kung sino ang nasa number one spot. Well, para sa mga hindi pa, abangan. Right now, let's do a recap of the songs we played from number 2 to number 10. Alright, number 2, Blush by Beanie. June Sisa is at number 3 with Second Chance. Swim by BTS at number 4. Fresh from BGYO at number 5. Hawak Mo Ang Beat by DJ Mogo at number 6. SB19 with Visa at number 7. Sienna Spyro with Die on This Hill at number 8. Number 9, Araw Gabi from Retro Vivals. And the star song from Rob Daniel is at number 10. Are you ready, Trip Cutters? We have come to the top spot. And here we have our song number 1 on its 5th week. Wow! Wow! As in double U. Okay, double U. Hindi ko na ma-spell siya, ha? W-O-W. Wow. Risk It All. Bruno Mars. 5 weeks at the number one spot. Here we go.
1: 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Number one.
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0: Girl. Round of applause, please. Bruno Mars, Risk It All. 5 weeks at the number one spot. That wraps up another huge weekend edition of the Dream 20 Weekly Top 20 Countdown. Thanks for hanging out and counting down the biggest hits with me, your Kuya Elber. Next week, okay? Next week could bring one of the biggest chart battles we've, you know, seen in a while, with contenders from Beanie, Jun Sisa, BTS, and BGYO all aiming for the top spot. Or could there be a surprise challenger ready to shake up the entire countdown? Don't miss next weekend's edition to find out who rises, who falls, and who takes control of the Dream 20. I'm your host, Kuya Elmer, saying thank you for listening. And keep, you know, voting, requesting for your favorite hits, and keep the music loud wherever you are. Until next time, this has been the Dream 20 Weekly Top 20 Countdown. Kuya Elmer, out! And have a great weekend, Dreamcatters! Bye!
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And abangan you guys ang ating Dear Dream kada the letter sender and letter of the day, of course. And you can leave your comments or piece of advice there mamaya na yan. But for the meantime, just enjoy the music that we're gonna play here at Dream Radio Sikat.

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Dreamka time check. It is now 4:22. Down to another hour na naman tayo, Dreamka. Good afternoon sa inyong lahat. And of course, sa mga nagkakape dyan. Yes, of course, sa mga nagtatrabaho, oras ng kape ay 3 p.m. Minsan na-extend yan sa 4 p.m. kung panggabi ka. And shout out to Emerson Avestru. Sabi niya, good afternoon, Ate Jersin. Request lang po ng song Kalapas Tanganan by Peter Karma. Yun lang po and thank you. Alright, that will be added to our playlist. Ang ganda ng song. 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Wow, daming na-insert. I love that song, no? Parang nirol back ka dun sa mga panahon na, you know, nare-relate ka dun sa song. And marami pa talagang pag-uusapan natin. And that will be added again to our playlist maya-maya lang, so stay tuned. And of course, Dreamcat, you can send your shoutouts, greetings, and song requests over our Dream text line with this number 0921-419-6566 or DM PMS on our official Facebook fan page, 104.7 Dream Radio, sigat. And of course, meron din nagtanong sa akin kanina. Sabi niya, Ate Jersin, ano yung na-feel mo ng song ng Cup of Joe? Uy, grabe, nakadto talaga ako Hanera concert, di ba? 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You know, it's been, I think, more than magto 2 years na ata yung song na yun ng multo. I don't know, correct me if I'm wrong. 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Pero again, marami pa rin yung nagre-request ng song na yon, no? And other songs na ginawa ng Cup of Joe. Galing, no? 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Hoy, may bias! Anyways, anyhow's dream. Kasi speaking of Cup of Joe, this was requested by Ate Jane. Hi, Ate Jane, I miss you. And here is one of her requested songs, Siglabo by Cup of Joe, back-to-back with Tulad ng Dati by Over October, only here at 104.7 Dream Radio, sikat!

0: kwentuhan, may tawanan at syempre masasarap na pagkain. 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

ka kasi naka-drain ka. Time check. It is now 4:54. Alright, nasa 6 minutes to go at mag-aalasin ko na magpa-final hour stretch na pa pala tayo. Nako, hindi ko nakakabisado yung oras ha. Ang bilis naman ng panahon, lalo na ngayon. And of course, make sure lang naka-standby tayo. And ayan, shoutout muna tayo sa ating mga AVE reactors online and commenters. Sabi ni Earl Gibido, good afternoon, Dreamcad. Pa request naman ng song, Maging Sino Ka Man by Leo. Thank you, Ate Jersin. That will be added to our playlist. And of course, Miss Jersin, sabi pa niya, pwede ba mag-request ng Dulo ng Pahina by Wilbert Ross? Wala pa sa playlist namin. Oh my God, may playlist ka pala, kuya. And hanapin natin yan. But for the meantime, here is one of the requested song by Jamie. Sabi niya pa, play naman ng song ng Kabisado and Tony J. Ay, ang ganda ng song ng Tony J, yung Muni Muni. Alam mo, nakakapag-muni muni talaga ako dun song. Relapse, ika nga nila. Anyways, your requested song will be added to our playlist. But for the meantime, here is Kabisado, back-to-back with 7-Eleven by Tony J.

0: Kung tripan nga barato, sulit nga ganado. 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
0: And time check, it is now 2:25. Nako, ilang minuto na lang yan. Of course, mag-aalas 5 na. Hindi na mamalayan yung oras. And here's another shout-out to Mika Gonsilio. Sa mga good afternoon. Pwede pa request ng kita maging Sino Ka Man by Leo. Thank you, Ate Jason. And marami akong nakukuhang request na maging Sino Ka Man by Leo. And hanapin natin yan and will be added to our playlist muna. And ayan, gamit yung request, maging Sino Ka Man. Parang hindi pa ako familiar. Ang alam ko lang is si Sam Melby or Ray Valera. Ayan, nalilate na si ate sa mga songs ngayon. Anyways, Dream Cadas, shoutout sa ating mga avid reactors online. Shoutout to Danielle Discarga, Marilu, Earl Givido, and Vika Gonsilio. Thank you so much, Dream Cadas. I'll be back for the bit, but for the meantime, enjoy the music that we're gonna play, because coming up next, here is Molto by Top of Joe.

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0: 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And thank you so much, Dream Cara, sa mga nag-request ng songs, sa mga nagpa-shoutouts and greetings. Ayan, thank you so much. Sa mga birthday ngayon,
1: happy birthday!
0: Ayan, enjoy your day because it's your birthday! And of course, time for me to wrap things up here. Thank you again. 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Maraming salamat. Parang rida na tayo. Anyways, leaving you with the quote saying, when life is difficult, remember there are those praying for the things we take for granted. We have so much to be thankful, Dream Goddess. It's just a bad day but not a bad life. And always check on your friends, families, and also loved ones kung meron man silang problema. Enjoy nyo lang yung self nyo. And of course, enjoy nyo ang music sa ating life. 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See you on my next

already knew by the way you touched my hair, like your hand's always been there. So I dropped my guard and it hit real hard. Couldn't even make a sound. 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